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1: Like the moon in the sky, girl, you light up my life. 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
1: Y'all haters corny with that Illuminati mess. 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
1: Hubadilishe maisha yangu. Isaiah chapter 1 chapter 2 chapter 3 chapter 4 chapter 5. 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Chapter 6 he says, "Oh, and I saw the Lord seated, and his train filled the temple. 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

0: uaminifu grade A. Tinatana Decorations, tunapatikana jengo la magereza, frame number 7, au tucheki hapa 0655 119 152, au Instagram at @mctinatana. 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
0: 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But I just wanted to know, do you know somebody named...
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1: I got too much money, I skipped the awards, homie. I don't even get dressed up for that type. But look, let the top down, leave the windows up. 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